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0: I The Marvelous Mrs. Maisel er Abe Wiseman Mitches far og en af seriens mest komplekse personer. 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Og det spændende ved Abe er, at serien viser hans udvikling også. Han går fra at være meget fastlåst i gamle kønsroller til gradvist at acceptere, at hans datter vil skabe sit eget liv. Derfor handler deres forhold ikke kun om familie, men også om generationsforandringer og kvinders nye muligheder i samfundet. Det kommer til udtryk i en meget smuk tale, han fortæller til nogle mandlige bekendtskaber, som vi skal høre nu.
1: My daughter was dumped by her husband out of nowhere. That was her saber tooth. Instead of collapsing from the weight, she emerged stronger. A new person, so I thought. But now I think perhaps that was who she was all along. I never really took her seriously. My son, Noah, I took seriously. I would take him to Columbia with me every week so he could dream of what he could be. I don't remember if I ever did that for Miriam. I don't think it ever occurred to me. And as unfathomable as this career choice of hers is, she's doing it on her own, with no help from me or her mother. Where did this come from? This strength, this fearlessness that I never had, that my poor son never had. What could she have been if I had helped her and not ignored her, ignored who she really is? My daughter is a remarkable person, and I don't think I've ever said that to her.

Today's special is Memphis Soul Stew. We sell so much of this, people wonder what we put in it. We're gonna tell you right now. Give me about a half a teacup of bass. Now I need a pound of fatback drums. Now give me 4 tablespoons of ballin' Memphis guitars. This gonna taste all right.

another brand new choo-choo toy. When I'm with my sweet Lorraine, yes, a pair of eyes that are bluer than the summer skies. When you see them, you will realize why I love my sweet love.

Honey, sparkling champagne, let there be birds sing in the trees, someone to bless me whenever I sneeze.